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What's up, y'all? I'm Danae Hayes, and I'm putting on the dog.

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0: Ella Langley and B. Her on Taste of Country Nights, getting rowdy on the second shift with this one. Dylan Marlowe and Dylan Scott, it's Boys Back Home. Crank it up.
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Luke Combs, Be By You on Taste of Country Nights. Want to think you're in the 90s with a brand new country artist? That's what Zach Top does for us. I'm going to play his new one, South of Sanity, coming up after Parma Lee and Cowgirl. Taste of Country Nights.

0: New country right there from Zach Top. That one is called South of Sanity on Taste of Country Nights with Evan Paul. All this week after 7 o'clock, right around like 7:15, I give you a code to enter at tasteofcountry.com. You might be like, why do I want to enter a code on a website? Well, if you're a Megan Maroney fan, if you're a Nashville fan, if you're a fan of free vacations, if you're a fan of all of that stuff, that's why. Because I'm going to give you a code to enter that'll unlock an entry for you and a guest to head to Nashville, flight included, two nights in a hotel, and two tickets to the sold-out Megan Maroney show. So you already missed tonight's code, but just keep the radio, whether you're at work, in the car, whatever you're doing. 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It's coming up on Taste of Country Nights tomorrow night after 7.
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back and think about them good old days, the way we were raising our southern ways. And we like cornbread and biscuits, and if it's broke around here, we fix it. I can take y'all where you need to go, down to my hood, back in them woods. We do it different round here, that's right, but we sure do it good, and we do it all night. So if you really want to know how it feels to get off the road, trucks and four wheels, jump on in, and man, tell your friends, we'll raise some hell with a blacktop.

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That's why we always play you the best of the 90s, 2K, and today on 98.5, The Big Dog.

Hang on, I just put in one of those Listerine strips. All right, I'm back. Sorry about that. It's Evan Paul. We're cruising on the second shift. Check this out. He's a brand new artist. He's got one of those mustaches that twist up at the end to make it a loop. It's Tyler Nance. It's called Keeps Me Safe.

0: That is new country right there from Tyler Nance. It's called Keeps Me Sane on Taste of Country Nights. If this is interesting. I spoke with Tyler Nance not too long ago. He's going on tour with Gavin Adcock, and he names one of his biggest musical influences as Zach Bryan. Now, if you have been following, Zach Bryan and Gavin Adcock do not get along. It's like Hulk Hogan and Andre the Giant back in the day. So is it weird going on tour with Gavin Adcock, even though you love Zach Bryan and his music?
1: I don't think you have to take sides. I think you know, like, you know, they're their own people. They have their own opinions on each other. And then, you know, my relationship with one and my relationship with the other can stay. And, you know, it could stay vibe. It could be a good relationship.
0: You know? Are you going to talk about the fence?
1: Probably not. You know, I don't think there's any reason to, you know. But, no, I think that tour is going to be really fun, you know.
0: Yeah,
1: I think
0: dude.
1: Our, like, my audience and his audience can really go with one another.
0: Yeah, that's going to be big for you, man. I'm excited.
1: Yeah, I'm super pumped for it.
0: Check out more at tasteofcountry.com.
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0: Jordan Davis would turn this truck around on Taste of Country Nights with Evan Paul. My wife and I, we have a 7-year-old and a 2-year-old, and thank goodness we invested in one of them mini blow-up baby pools, because I don't know why. I'm not complaining. I just think it's insane. Kids love little mini baby blow-up pools, even if they're 7. Our daughter sits in that thing all day. I'm thinking to myself, it's just like sitting in the bathtub, but whatever. Keeps them busy. If you're a parent of some kids, you know the summertime game is no joke. Hang on for me. I'm coming back with Riley Green, Thomas Rhett, and Morgan Wallen. That's a lineup for you. Those guys are next on Taste of Country Nights.
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0: like that one. Brand new country from Zach John King. It's called Get to Drinking on Taste of Country Nights. It's Evan Paul here, and let's get a look at what's trending in country music at tasteofcountry.com. On Friday, I sat down with Keith Urban on the day that his Flow State album came out. Now, if you're not familiar with the Flow State album yet, it is an album full of yacht rock cover songs from the 70s and 80s, and there's one original. He also has collaborations with Little Big Town and John Mayer. I asked Keith Urban when I interviewed him why he decided to make a record like this.
1: I never in a million years thought I'd end up with making a yacht rock record. That wasn't in my sights. I bought a studio in Nashville, and it took about 9 months to get it up and running and working really, really well. By the time it was ready to hit record, I was about to hit the road on the High and Alive World Tour, and I was so frustrated because I went, I want to record something in my studio before I'm, you know. And so we put a session band together, and I said, let's just do a couple of yacht rock songs just for fun. And that's all it was going to be. It was just to break in the studio. And everybody had such a great time doing it that we did a couple more when I came back off the road from touring. And they just kept coming. We just recorded another one and then another one and then two more, and it just kept growing and growing. So across maybe 4 months or so, this album started to reveal itself.
0: Check out my Keith Urban interview in its entirety at tasteofcountry.com.
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1: Yeah, I mean, that does stink. 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Thank y'all for listening, though. Appreciate you having me on tonight.
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Back in the day, Potts Farm was a place to go. Load a truck up, hit the dirt road. Jump the barbed wire, spread the word. 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Jack and Jim were a few good men. 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And all this small town, he said, she said. 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Watch your mouth. Before I have to knock that loud mouth out. I'm tired of talking, man. Y'all ain't listening. Them old dirt

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0: 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Your greater team is Carolina Sweetheart, and I'm putting on the dog.
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0: This is Porkchop Williams, and I'm putting on the dog.
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2: Well, if you walk outside this morning, you're going to go, yeah, not too bad. Yeah. 66 right now, the Rocky Mount Wilson Airport. Good morning, everybody. Ron, Eric, Lundy right here. Dale Joyner in the studio this morning.
3: Yes,
2: baby. Back from Moorhead City, where he fished in the Big Rock Blue Marlin Tournament last week. So fun times. Yeah.
4: I saw you. Been to the Blue Big Rock. I've been I go to Ocean City, Maryland, right regular for the White Marlin Open.
2: Mm-hmm.
4: I can tell you all about that one.
2: Yeah. This is the first time you've been in the Big Rock, though, right?
4: Yeah. And I was actually on the boat out in the water watching people fish.
2: Okay, so you didn't hold a rod and reel in your hand? Okay. That's a lot of work.
4: Yeah, it is.
2: Yeah, is that why you didn't hold one?
4: Correct. I'm trying to stay, as you get older, you don't want, knee replacements, you don't want shoulder surgery.
2: Yeah.
4: Birthday cakes are very painful things to eat. They're good, don't get me wrong.
2: I hear you want
4: to have birthday cakes every year,
2: mm-hmm.
4: but they're painful.
2: I will say this, spending a day on a boat, especially out in the ocean like that, wear you out. Were you tired when you got home or went to the hotel or whatever? Yeah, so.
4: It can be a long day. And of course, the weather was not bad.
2: Mm.
4: And we were lucky on the way in. The wind laid down, and so did the waves. We only had like 1 foot.
2: How far out did you go?
4: I believe they had us 85 miles out.
2: Okay. That's kind of, I don't want to use the word scared. It's kind of makes you appreciate land. Let's put it that way. When you're on a little boat out there in the middle of the ocean. Mm-hmm. So, yeah. And when I say little boat.
4: It was 57 foot, yeah. 3 bedrooms, 3 baths.
2: I saw a picture of the boat. That's nice. Yeah, nice.
4: It has air-conditioned cabin in it. It's nice.
2: You could live on that thing.
4: They don't call it a cabin. It's a salon.
2: Yeah. I'm curious, though, about these big boats like that. Do they have to hire a captain to...
4: He had a captain on his boat.
2: Okay. I mean, but the person that owns this boat, can they drive it themselves?
4: Yeah, I didn't ask him, mm-hmm. but it's his boat. I can imagine.
2: Well, I understand that, but aren't there rules and stuff about who can drive and who can't drive? Yeah, rules. You know what they are.
4: Rules?
2: Yeah.
4: You mean like speed limits and stuff that nobody...
2: Like licensing and stuff like that. You got a license to drive this boat, boy? Yeah.
4: Yeah.
2: Coast Guard pulls you over. Where's your license at? Yeah. Anyhow, it feels good this morning. 66 right now at the Rocky Mount Wilson International Airport.
4: Let me say this, folks. If you got any weeding you need to do this morning, do it this morning.
2: Well, today's the day, baby. We're only going to get up to about 83.
4: Okay.
2: Think about that.
4: I enjoyed it yesterday. I was about 3 hours of grass cutting yesterday at the farm.
2: Mm, okay. Well, you had grass to cut. That's a good thing. That means you had enough rain to make the grass grow.
4: We got rain the other night. I believe Friday. Last Friday night we got some rain.
2: Yeah. We had some Friday too, and also on Sunday night.
4: Little rain short. It's possible storms all week, I believe. So. Yeah.
2: But this week, there's not much chance of precipitation except maybe Friday, which is Juneteenth. There's about a 70% chance of showers late Friday afternoon and into Friday night. That's the only precipitation in the forecast right now. So.
4: Let me look and see if you're correct. Yeah, well, Thursday, Friday.
2: Yeah.
4: Friday's a gooder chance on Friday.
2: Yeah. But anyway, if you're going to do something outside, today is the day to do it. Like I said, the high is going to only be around 83. Tomorrow we'll be back up to 93. We'll be close to 100 on Thursday. So it's going to get hot again. It is almost summertime. We're not summertime yet. We're not summertime until Father's Day. That's this weekend.
4: That's Sunday.
2: It is Sunday. Yeah. We'll talk about that a little bit later on.
4: All right. We'll do a Father Day talk.
2: That's right. Father, may I borrow the car?
4: Oh, I got a joke for you on that one.
2: Oh, yeah? Is it one you can tell on the air?
4: No, Lord, no. Like every other joke, it's got something questionable in it, but it's funny.
2: Yeah. See, now everybody's wondering what it is.
4: Oh, yeah.
2: Yeah, so, yeah.
4: A lot of my friends, I've heard him tell those.
2: Yeah. National Fudge Day. A good day to get some fudge. egg.
4: It's just so rich. I don't know. It's just, I feel guilty eating because all you're eating is pure sugar.
2: That's what it is.
4: It's just a sugar bar.
2: It's just
4: sugar
2: with a little flavoring in it.
4: Yeah. The last thing
2: I agree with you. Yeah.
4: The last thing I need is sugar.
2: So. Yeah. I mean, you go down, there was a place down at Beaufort, North Carolina. The fudge shop down there. You ever been there?
4: Mm-hmm.
2: It's called the fudge shop, I believe.
4: Have you been Walking Fuss up north?
2: I've never been up north, except, Washington. No, Laurel, Maryland is furthest north I've ever been.
4: Well, they got Walking Fuss up there.
2: Oh, yeah. What is that called?
4: It's a sweet shop. They are all, if you want sugar in any kind of form, it's there.
2: Mm.
4: From taffy to fudge, and they make it right there in store.
2: Interesting here. What else are we celebrating today? World Sea Turtle Day. A day to raise awareness about the turtles and protecting them and their habitats. Yeah.
4: Uh-huh.
2: Fresh Veggies Day. A good day to eat your veggies because the veggies are in season.
4: Yes.
2: Yes. Farmer's Market, Nash
4: Farmers
2: County.
4: Farmer's markets are great, man.
2: Aren't they?
4: Yes. Go get you some fresh corn and
2: corn? Yeah. I didn't even know corn.
4: There's so much. I love a ripe tomato sliced. Salt and pepper on some very fresh white bread with mayonnaise. Oh, Lord. Mater sandwich.
2: You don't have to call me that.
4: I don't. Believe me.
2: Yeah.
4: Don't flatter yourself.
2: We got a lot of farms around here that are selling, stuff on their farms.
4: Mm-hmm.
2: One of our favorites, of course, here is H.S. Howell Farms over there near Zebulon.
4: Mm-hmm.
2: And, of course, today, the Nash County Farmers Market. They'll be there, by the way. That's today. This afternoon from 3 till 6, so you can go get some of those tomatoes you were talking about, or some people would say, maters.
4: Yes, sir.
2: Them homegrown maters.
4: Yeah. They are good.
2: They are good. Very good. Peaches are also coming online, too. That's a good thing.
4: I believe my blueberries are about right at the funeral home.
2: They had them at the farmer's market this past weekend, the blueberries. So, we're getting ready to have cantaloupe. I think they're going to start local cantaloupe maybe this week or next week, and watermelons.
4: Have you ever planted a cantaloupe tree?
2: Have ever planted a cantaloupe tree? All right, what's the punchline there?
4: Yeah, well, they don't grow on trees. They grow on vines.
2: Did you know that yams grow on trees?
4: I'm a yam magnet.
2: Yams. A real yam grows on a tree. Whereas sweet potatoes, which are not yams,
4: grow in the ground.
2: There's a yam tree. I'm not making this up.
4: Okay. I go along with you.
2: Yeah.
4: I'm a good listener today.
2: Yeah. All right. I'm going to give you a little test. I heard something yesterday I didn't know. There are certain animals that are born blind. Did you know that? And one of them lives in your house.
4: Jake was born.
2: Both your dogs were born blind. They didn't start seeing until about a week or two after they were born. Cats too, I believe.
4: Cats.
2: Mm-hmm.
4: Meow. I like Chinese food.
2: Why do you say that?
4: Cause it's so funny. I like Cantonese chicken.
2: Chicken Cantonese. Yeah.
4: And do you know what Mugu Gai Pan is? That's a cow cooked in dirty dishwater. Mugu Gai Pan.
2: My mother used to love that. Whenever we go see her, she said, "Can you go out to the Chinese restaurant and get me some Mugu Gai Pan?" Yeah, Mama, I can do that for you, as long as you pay for my chicken chow mein. I love chicken chow mein with real chicken.
4: Yeah. Well, okay. What's the fake chicken they put in there? Yeah.
2: I don't know what it is, but I will say this. And it's not just one Chinese takeout place. You look at their chicken chow mein and you look at the chicken that's in there. It's not the chunks of chicken that you normally would think would be in there like it was in the old days. It looks like shaved chicken of some type.
4: Shredded?
2: No, it's not shredded. When I say shaved, it doesn't look like chicken. It is chicken, but it doesn't look like chicken. It's like when you bite into a chicken McNugget. Okay. You know there's chicken in it, but it don't look like chicken.
4: Correct.
2: Okay. It's that type of chicken that they got in the Chinese restaurants. Not all of them, but the ones that I've been to recently. I don't get that. Why don't they just use the real chicken? Go in there and throw some raw chicken in the wok and, you know, wok it up.
4: Wok it up. And wok it out. You know what I'm saying?
2: I love to see them cook that stuff. And some places you can see it. You know, they got the little...
4: Oh, yeah, you can view them there as they cook it, but...
2: I mean, it's amazing how much flame they use to wok your chicken chow mein. I'm telling you. You'd burn your house down if you tried to duplicate it in your own home. Let's put it that way.
4: Well, most homes don't have a hood with a fire retardant in it.
2: Yeah. I hate to be the one to have to clean that thing.
4: Well, they do right regularly.
2: I know they do.
4: They used to do it all the time.
2: I know it. But I would hate to be the one that would... drew the short straw that it's your night to clean the hood. Yeah. Well, I'll tell you what I'll do. I'll clean it. Give me a blowtorch. I'll burn that grease off in a minute.
4: Well, someone's going to set off the sprinkler.
2: I wonder if this ever happened. I mean,
4: let me say this. You'll shut your restaurant down for a while.
2: Yeah.
4: Once it goes off, you got to have the whole system redone and cleaned up because it blows white powder over everything.
2: There are companies that go around and clean these hoods for restaurants. It is the Tuesday edition of the Lundy and Friends Radio Show, and of course we always like to play the good old country music here.
4: Yeah,
2: this is one of my favorite country songs.
4: Yeah.
2: This is George Strait's Amarillo by Morning
4: on Big Dog.

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0: What a combination. Ella Langley and Morgan Wallen right there. And their new one. What do you think about that, Sean? It's pretty good, isn't it?
1: It's not bad. It's not bad.
0: Yeah.
1: Of course, I'm an Ella fella, so.
0: You're an Ella fella. He's a poet and didn't know it. Yeah. We'll talk about something serious just for a second. What's going on with the airplanes? The air crashes. You know, on Sunday, with skydivers, 12 souls lost.
1: Yeah, that was terrible. Yeah.
0: And then yesterday, what was the...
1: The B-52.
0: Was it a B-52?
1: I believe so.
0: Edwards Air Force Base in California, is that right?
1: I think that is correct. You're
0: and
1: on
0: I
1: it.
0: Think there were 6 people on that plane. And, of course, you know, they were showing the aerial view of that crash. There was no way anybody was going to survive that crash.
2: Yeah.
0: Or the one on Sunday. And both of them had just taken off. I mean, they crashed on the field.
1: I'm seeing 8 crew members on the B-52.
0: Was it 8?
1: Yeah.
0: And I believe that 2 of them were members of Boeing, the Boeing company. So, yeah. Then, you know, you ever heard the old saying that it comes in threes?
1: Yep.
0: So.
1: Yep.
2: Or more.
1: Typically does. Yep.
0: Or more. Yeah.
1: Minimum.
0: I don't know what's going on with I don't know why it just bothers me when I see these planes crash on takeoff. Usually when you're going to have a crash, every landing is considered
1: a controlled crash.
0: A controlled crash. That's correct. Yeah.
1: Yeah.
0: And you see these tragedies happen when planes are landing rather than taking off. I know it happens. I think years and years ago, there was one in Raleigh, Durham that I think it was an American Eagle. I may be wrong about that, but it crashed over there where that body of water is.
1: Mm-hmm.
0: Yeah, over there. So I don't like to fly.
2: Well, yeah, I flew privately one time a couple years back. And, a little nervous because, you know, the guy sitting beside you flying the plane has your life in his hands.
1: Yes.
2: And I like being in control, okay? And so we were flying over Hampton Roads area, and there's an airport right there on 58. And I said, you see the airport
0: over there near the Dismal Swamp?
2: Yeah.
0: I know that airport.
2: It's the Chesapeake
0: Airport, I think is what the name of it is, yeah.
2: And he said, we were 9,000 feet in there. He said, you see the airport down there? It's like a speck. I said, yeah. He goes, I'd have to circle this plane 9 times before if the motor goes out right now, I'd have to circle the plane 9 times before I could land it. I said, you can land this plane with no motor? He said, yeah. He said, I've been training. I can do it. You know, I can cut the motor off now and I can land the plane. That's when I let the cloth go. And so I said, okay, I feel a lot better about it. But I knew he won't want to hurt him, no less me. So, he gave me a ride up to Ocean City, Maryland. And he enjoyed doing that because once you cross the Virginia line, you get into Virginia, you start talking to Washington Central.
1: Mm-hmm.
2: And so you had to let them know you were in their airspace. And we went through, went over the Air Force, the Naval Base at Norfolk. And he was pointing out, he said, you see it green over there? You see it green over there? We're going to go in the middle of that. He said, if we get close to that green, I don't get a call from Washington Central. He said, if I go in that green within 1 minute, we're going to be visited by a jet.
1: Yeah.
2: If we don't leave then, we'll end up in that green area.
0: I'm trying to call our friendly pilot.
2: Oh, yeah? I know. You're calling Dale Moore. I'm good with that. He's a good fella.
0: I think I dialed the wrong number.
1: Didn't you do that last
2: time? Let's see who you're going to wake up this time.
0: Well, I didn't wake him up, I don't think. They might have just answered when I hung up on him. So the ring sounds the same.
2: Oh, yeah. There you go. Well, yeah,
1: sounds like
2: everything's good. Yeah.
0: He's got caller ID. He's probably thinking I'm calling to call him and ask him to critique Elizabeth Gardner's attire this morning.
2: Well, you quit stalking people.
0: I quit stalking her.
2: Who are you stalking now? Because you got to stalk somebody.
0: That girl on Channel 11.
2: Now WTVD's got it. Ron?
0: I don't know what her name is. Quaylen or something like that.
2: Your counselor has told you about this.
0: Yeah.
2: Okay. You've many hours on the couch.
3: Well,
0: I mean, you know, I mean, when I get up first thing in the morning, I want to see somebody that, you know, is, you know, attractive, I guess.
2: Yeah.
0: Rather than myself. I mean, I can see myself in the mirror, but.
2: When I went to a psychiatrist, I was laying on the couch. I said, Doc, I think I'm turning into a dog. He said, get off the couch. No respect.
0: Yeah. But anyway, the plane thing. Somebody once told me that if I were to help fly the plane, that I would get over my fear of flying. But they won't let me in the cockpit.
2: Well, that's probably a good thing.
0: Probably is.
1: Yeah.
0: Maybe I should go to flight school. Oh, am I too old to do that?
2: Yeah.
0: Can't see nothing.
1: Please don't go then.
2: Ron, I'm not sure me and you passed the test.
0: You're talking about the fat boy test?
2: The physical test.
0: That's what I just said. The fat boy test. Yeah.
2: You don't normally see large pilots.
0: You know, now that you mention it, you don't, do you?
2: And you don't see skinny sumo wrestlers. Everybody's got their place. You know what I'm saying? Everybody's got their place in life.
0: Sean,
2: we're very diverse.
0: You can't do either one, can you, Sean?
1: No, I think I'm stuck in the middle here.
0: Maybe you should learn how to pilot a helicopter.
1: That would be fun.
0: It would be fun, wouldn't it?
2: How about a DoorDash driver? I think you qualify.
1: Yeah, okay.
0: That's a risky job.
1: It's always an option.
0: You know what? I was watching these delivery guys, you know, this YouTube stuff you can see sometimes where people are, you know, making deliveries to houses and stuff, and the way dogs treat these delivery people. And there was this Great Dane. No, not a Great Dane. A Rottweiler, okay? It was like a DoorDash delivery. Somebody was bringing food up there, and, you know, they rang the bell, and they had one of these glass, you know, storm doors there where you could see inside the house. The dog comes through the door and wants to get this driver. Or either the food that the driver's bringing. And he crashes right through it. Starts chasing that driver. And then suddenly he drops the food and the dog stops chasing him.
1: Yeah, he didn't care about the driver.
2: Dinner is served.
0: Yeah.
1: It's funny to me. I watch on my Ring camera, it's FedEx or Amazon or whoever's dropping something off, and they'll go up to the front door. And, you know, my German Shepherd is right there in the... Right there by the foyer. Mm-hmm. Now, usually, if I'm not there, he's in a cage, but you don't know that outside when you hear that growl and that bark.
0: Yeah.
1: You watch them on the Ring camera, and they're walking up the steps. And
0: real slow.
1: They're going to politely put the package down, and all of a sudden you hear this monster package hits the ground, and they turn around pretty quick. It doesn't take them long to get off the porch.
0: You know what? I'm a pitiful human being.
2: You're just realizing this, Ron.
0: Because I find that very entertaining.
1: Well, it is kind of funny.
0: I mean... When I see a driver pull up in front of our house, I know what's going to happen. Otis is going to go nuts, okay? And the window nearest the door, maybe 5 feet, and you can see, okay? If you're bringing a package up to the porch and you're going to put it up there, and you can, and the expressions that some of these drivers have, especially the women, it's entertaining to me, and I watch it. They don't know that I'm watching, but I'm watching them because I know what's going to happen. But you're right. He can't get to them.
1: No.
0: But they don't know that.
1: That's right.
0: And
1: he's pretty loud when he decides to.
0: Yeah. Nobody's going to break in my house with him home, I don't think.
1: Nah. So. Otis the protector.
2: Does your dog a bite?
0: Say what?
2: Does your dog a bite?
1: Does he have teeth?
0: No. He's all talk.
2: Oh yeah,
0: he's all talk.
2: Yeah. Sweetheart for some reason does not care for hats.
0: Hats?
2: Yeah, like
0: the hat you got on.
2: Yeah.
0: Okay.
2: And so when someone walks in with a hat, it's 50-50. She may bark at him, she may not. But all it is her bark, and that's it.
1: We may not get along too good then, because I always have a hat on.
2: Well, yeah, but
1: I've seen her a lot, but I've never had a hat at your facility. I usually go. Show my bald head when I'm there.
2: Well, it's all good, but I mean, she never bit anybody. But now the FedEx driver didn't know that.
0: Yeah.
2: He came in there, and he had dreadlocks, but they were all tied up into a bundle on top of his head, and his FedEx hat was about 8 inches off his head.
0: Hey, good morning.
2: So,
0: Good morning.
2: We hardly know a thing about that.
4: Good morning.
0: How you doing?
4: Groucho Marx said, outside of a dog, a book is man's best friend.
0: A what?
4: Outside of a dog, a book is man's best friend.
0: Okay. All right.
4: Inside a dog, it's too dark to read.
2: Yeah, see it?
0: Mm. That's true. Never thought about that. Yeah. All dogs will bite. I don't care what kind of dog it is. He's capable of biting you.
2: Yes.
0: So.
2: And every dog gets one free bite, and then I get 7 free shots.
0: You ever been bitten by a dog?
2: No.
0: Have you?
1: No, not a serious bite.
2: You know why? Dogs don't like grease.
0: Mm. I was about 10 years old, and I got bit by my own dog.
2: Well, that says something right there.
0: Both of them. There were two dogs, and they were fighting, and I didn't like that, and I tried to break them up, and they didn't like me breaking them up, so they both bit me.
2: There you go.
0: Don't break up no dog fights. Yeah. Mm-mm. It is a 6:43.
2: Old big dog.
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3: Cloudy skies with cooler temperatures today. Temperatures around 83. Overnight, cloudy, low 66. Tomorrow, mostly cloudy through mid-morning, then gradual clearing. Temperatures tomorrow, a little bit warmer, high 94.

0: big dog.
1: Okay, so your keyboard isn't working, right?
2: Oh, my God.
3: If you hold on for a second, calm down a little bit.
1: Well, it looks like someone moved your keys around.
0: Lundy and Fred, 98.5, the big dog.
3: This is 6:54. Got a question for you, Mr. Joyner.
4: Talk to me.
3: Did you go to the lake this weekend?
4: I did.
3: How's Lake Gaston looking as far as water levels?
4: No, we're pretty good.
3: Pretty good?
4: Mm-hmm.
3: Okay.
4: Yeah, it was normal to me. It looked normal.
3: Normal? Did you go out on the boat?
4: Mm-hmm. They had a friend come up

0: They wanted to go lake surfing, so I couldn't
1: wait. Lake surfing.
0: Wake surfing.
1: Oh, yeah. Wake surfing. Wake surfing. Okay. Explain to folks that don't know what that is.
0: It's when your boat makes a little bit of a, it's like a wave.
1: Okay.
0: And they get back there on a board. You're going 11 miles an hour.
1: Okay. 11 miles an hour. Yeah. It takes a special boat then, right?
0: Cruise control.
1: Okay.
0: Yeah, because you got baffles in the boat. You fill the boat with water.
1: Okay.
0: And you put a blade. The blade comes out of the transom on the side of the sheriff's side. They go on surf on. And left or right. And then it will, when you get start going, the water will come down the side of the boat, hit that blade, and go up under and make a wave.
1: Does it, how far does this wave go? Does it create a nice wake that goes to the shore?
0: It can, yeah. It'll dissipate before it gets to the shore if you're out in the middle of the lake. But if you're right up by the shore, you're gonna splash water up in the grass.
1: When people are up there fishing and stuff like that, you're not messing with them.
0: I try my doggonest not to start up pulling nobody if I see a fisherman somewhere.
1: Yeah.
0: I try to stay away from it. I know you fishermen out there, you're like, well, nobody else does. Well, I try to be very respectful with the wake I'm making. We're out there having fun in the water just like everybody else. But it's if you're fishing in a boat, you don't appreciate a 3-foot wave coming at you.
1: I know. I've been out
0: on John boat before. Somebody come rocking us by with just a regular ski boat or a pontoon boat sending a big wave to you. But July 4th, you do not want to be on the water because they've got that thing tore up like a wash machine. You got 3-foot rollers all over the place. You got this white capping that's so bad. And so, yeah, made that mistake a couple of years ago. Took the pontoon boat out on July 4th, about 3 o'clock. Won't do that anymore.
2: So, July the 4th.
0: July the 4th, what day?
1: It's on Saturday this year.
0: Yeah.
2: I'm looking at, what's today? Today is the 16th. So
1: right at 3 weeks away. It's hard to believe.
2: Yeah.
0: Yeah, you're almost halfway through the year.
1: I know it. Today is the 16th of June, so in 14 days, we will be halfway through the year, 2026.
0: And Friday's banks are closed. And
1: why?
0: It's a federal holiday.
1: This Friday?
0: If I'm not mistaken, my wife says she's off. Juneteenth.
1: Oh, Juneteenth. Okay, yeah, that is this Friday. I forgot about that. I didn't know it was a federal holiday.
0: Yeah.
1: Okay. Well, what can I say?
0: I'm good. What did everyone do? I'm fine. I just roll.
1: Why didn't they just roll it over to Monday?
0: You don't pick Christmas. Okay. You don't get Christmas, all right.
1: On Monday. I'm sorry I ask. It is 6:57.
0: On the big dog.
1: Yeah.
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3: Cloudy skies with cooler temperatures today. Temperatures around 83. Overnight, cloudy, low 66. Tomorrow, mostly cloudy through mid-morning, then gradual clearing. Temperatures tomorrow, a little bit warmer, high 94.

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2: We're having an off-air discussion about pot smoking in the United States of America. There are certain places that you go to when you walk into the room, you automatically think that there's something going on in there. And one of the places you surprised me when you said it was the ABC store.
3: Mm-hmm.
2: They're not in there smoking the stuff, but when you walk in there.
3: No, but they left the bowl on the dashboard, I'm going to tell you that.
2: Oh, and so I was curious, you know, because we were talking, like I said, off the air about this, that I was wondering, you know, because you said alcohol sales are down for certain demographics.
3: Yeah.
2: Okay.
3: Yeah.
2: And I was wondering, you know, why that is. I guess it's because of cost.
3: Well,
2: as opposed to drinking.
3: Well,
2: I don't know. So I don't know what Mary Hoochie sells for.
3: Mary Hoochie.
2: Yeah. Yeah. Well, I used to go to school with a girl named Mary Warner.
3: I'll leave that alone.
2: Yeah. Anyhow, but I did a little Googling here, you know, because I'm just interested in how many people smoke marijuana.
3: You ask that phone all kinds of questions.
2: Yeah, and you get answers because of AI. Yeah, and according to the AI response that I got this morning, how many Americans do you think smoke marijuana on a
3: regular? Oh, what do you think, 10%?
2: No. How many people live in the United States? Is it over 300 million?
3: 340-some million.
2: Well, think about this. Of all the folks that live in this United States of America, approximately 61,500,000 people smoke marijuana every day in the United States. That's 23.4% of American adults use it on a regular basis.
3: Just about 1 in 4.
2: Yeah. Yeah. That's shocking to me. And then here's another shocker. I don't know why it is, but 12th graders. What do you think the percentage is of 12th graders in this country that smoke marijuana on a regular basis? That would be 26%, sir, of 12th graders.
3: Well,
2: yeah. So use marijuana on a, I don't know what you would consider a regular basis, but, you know, frequently. Let's put it that way. So,
3: well, when you go to places like Maryland and New York, it's legal there. It's legal in Virginia. You can grow 4 pot plants per person in your home.
2: Really?
3: Yes. You can grow pot in your house in Virginia.
2: I had a friend up in Virginia, a childhood friend, as a matter of fact. Went to go see him maybe 20 years ago. And we went over to his home, and he said, come up here to the attic. I want to show you something. So what do you think he had up there?
3: A growing room.
2: Yes, he did. With lamps and all that good stuff.
3: It was so funny. Back in the day, we carried a radio station to downtown Wilson to the theater.
2: You're talking about the station down the hall?
3: Yeah, 993.
2: Yeah.
3: And so we would always have, whenever the horticulturalists would get together, and they were having their big thing out there, where they grow all their stuff.
2: Yeah.
3: And so they would come talk to us about the show they're going to have and what the different things they were. And I asked them one time, I said, can you show me how to grow stuff in my attic without my light bill going crazy? And now look at me. And DP said, he's talking about growing pot. And I said, I did not say that. I want to grow azaleas in my attic.
4: Maybe.
2: Or tomatoes.
3: I said, why are you pigeonholing me to marijuana? I said, I don't smoke marijuana. I don't have nothing to do with that. I said, but I'm just, you know. And they're talking about these rain barrels.
2: Mm-hmm.
3: I said, well, can I get a rain barrel? I need birds and trash. Oh, these are plastic. I said, so it's a one-time use.
4: I didn't realize recreational use legal in 24 of the 50 states now.
2: I didn't know that either.
4: Yeah, I decided to look it up because I'm like 25% of people. Let's see how many states it's legal in. And 42 states for medical use and 24 states for recreational use.
3: And
2: so I didn't know that.
3: Well, let me tell you
2: because I don't use the stuff.
4: Right.
2: So.
4: Yeah.
3: Tell you when pot will be legal in North Carolina. It's coming one day. You because. When Virginia's already got it.
2: They figure out a way to get tax money from it?
3: That's exactly what they're going to do. Because when Tennessee, South Carolina, they sign on and you can go across the border and buy it, it will be...
2: But you can't bring it back.
3: Well, remember the lottery tickets?
2: It's like fireworks, right?
3: Remember the lottery tickets back in the day?
2: Oh, yeah.
3: Okay, same thing.
2: Yeah. You know, I remember people around here drove up to Emporia every week just to buy lottery
3: tickets.
2: That's
3: right.
2: Yeah.
3: Well, yeah, when the lottery was in every state around us, we got the lottery.
2: Mm-hmm.
3: When every state around us is legal, if marijuana's legal, it's going to be legal here because they're not going to miss out on the tax revenue. Mm. So, and yeah, it's going to be, you know, you'll see it one day.
2: Okay.
4: You know, there's only one state in the United States that is not legal at all for medical or recreational.
2: Yeah. What would that be?
4: Idaho.
2: Really?
3: Idaho?
2: He used to be.
3: Then Ben birthday cakes beat him right in the buttocks. Yes, sir.
4: What else can we talk about this morning?
2: I tell you what, we can talk about that that signature Mexican breakfast bowl over there at Happy Rex coffee
3: trailer
2: over there at Wilson Flowers and Market.
4: All right.
2: Hey, Randy, how you like our transition?
3: Yes, sir.
2: From smoking marijuana to Wilson trendy? Flowers and Market. Randy, well, I apologize, Randy, so...
3: So well, if you got the munchies, you can find all kinds of good stuff
4: talk
3: up
4: to me
3: in
4: about
3: there.
4: This food truck. You know, I have to ride right by there when I leave here to go home.
2: Well, I think it's only certain days.
4: Oh, okay.
3: That's if you go home.
2: At Wilson right. Flowers and Market, they park it out there. And I don't think Tuesday's one of them.
4: Okay.
2: I think it's tomorrow through Friday.
4: Well,
2: If you go by Wilson Flowers and Market and you hadn't had any breakfast, starting tomorrow, today.
4: I like to eat Wednesday through Friday as well.
2: I like to eat every day.
3: Well, it's kind of a...
2: Sometimes twice a day.
3: I'm there with you.
2: Sometimes three. But anyway, the Happy Rex coffee truck will be there tomorrow through Friday.
3: And Friday, you get popcorn there?
2: They have that's right.
3: Popcorn man there Friday?
2: Yeah. Now, there's other things going on at Wilson Flowers and Market besides stuffing your face in the parking lot.
3: Yeah.
4: There he is. There's a lot going on in that place.
2: Yeah. And, you know, Father's Day is this weekend.
3: Mm-hmm.
2: And so... you know, make sure you remember Dad. They've got stuff at Wilson Flowers and Market that Dad would really appreciate having, like the
3: soap.
2: Soap, yeah.
3: Maybe you appreciate that,
2: you
3: too.
2: You know, if you go in there and you say, Randy, I want to do a gift basket or one of his fine staff there for my dad or my husband or, mm-hmm. you know, the man in your life.
3: Right.
2: Because it is Father's Day. And a lot of people, you know, celebrate Father's Day and Mother's Day, even if they're not a father or a mother.
3: Right.
2: It's just, you know, it's a man day. How about that? Sunday is man day.
3: There'll be more grills sold this week than any mm-hmm. other week in the year.
2: I bet he's got some barbecue sauce in there, doesn't he?
3: He got all kinds of stuff.
2: He's got all kinds of stuff.
3: Every time I go in there, he just amazes me the stuff he's getting. Yeah. You get beets in there. You got
2: that caviar. That cowboy caviar. What mm-hmm. do they call that stuff?
3: Black bean salsa.
2: Yeah. Dad would love that. Get him a jar for himself and another jar for the rest of the family.
3: He had one jar set had jalapenos on. I hadn't delved into that one yet. Oh, yeah.
2: Well, I got to get one of those.
3: You got hot stuff?
2: I love hot stuff.
3: I bet you do. You enjoy hot pants?
2: Sorry, Randy. But they got all kinds of neat stuff in there. Candies, you know, all kinds of stuff.
3: The Buckeye candies are great.
2: Yeah. And of course, they got that. Is it called the Nebo?
3: The Nebo Jumpstart
2: air compressor. Yeah, everybody should have one of those.
3: It's really neat because you know, if you get ready to go fishing and you look at your tire on your boat trailer's little slack,
2: mm-hmm.
3: you can grab that right out of there and put it at the pressure you want to and pump it up while you're getting everything ready.
2: Yeah. But see, here's the deal with dads and husbands, you know. They're the go-to people when you have a little problem getting your car started or maybe your tire's a little flat. Mm-hmm. Can you come help me out? I can't start the car, honey. And so you show up and you're the hero because you mm-hmm. got the Nebo. All right, honey, pop that hood. Yeah. Let me put this on here.
3: Because I tell you all the time, people, listen to me. If you've got a modern car within the last 10 years of manufacture,
2: you need one of these.
3: You do not ever want to put jumper cables on your car.
2: Trash those things.
3: Because you hook, you, you, to me, situation, go talk to a mechanic about jumper cables, and they'll tell you you can blow a $5,000 computer real quick, and on some vehicles, if it's got a few years on it, it could total your vehicle.
2: Yeah. So go to Wilson Flowers and Market and save your car or your truck. See, that's kind of odd, isn't it?
4: Yeah.
2: Yeah. But, yeah.
4: I know
3: Wilson
4: the first time
3: Flower
4: I
3: went Market and auto advice.
4: I was just amazed at everything he does offer in that store. It's crazy.
3: It's a little bit of everything, man. If you can make somebody happy.
2: Yeah.
3: Even it, listen, well, my daddy don't want to. How about a set of wind chimes? He don't have that. Why not? Get it ready.
2: Don't buy me one of those.
3: All right.
4: I've got some wind chimes out by my pool.
2: Do they bother you?
4: No, it's very peaceful because my bedroom is on the back of the house, kind of in front of my pool. And if the wind's blowing just right, you can barely hear it from inside the house. Just a very, very faint.
2: Yeah,
4: it's so peaceful.
2: Oh, okay. Maybe I should give them another try. Sweet Thing loves them.
4: Yeah. But I've heard some that sounds like gongs when they hit. I don't know if I'd want all that.
3: The big pipes.
4: Yeah.
2: Oh, so I need to get some baby wind chimes.
4: Yeah.
3: Little tingling.
2: Does Randy
3: have
2: those?
3: Little Tinkerbell ones. Yeah. Yeah. He says all sizes.
2: Okay. Wilson Flowers are
3: I like when they bring them to this funeral home and instead of a flower range, they bring wind chimes.
2: Okay.
3: They are kind enough to leave us the tie that they tie them up with when they move them. So
4: that's probably a good idea.
2: Yes. I've never heard of that before.
3: Oh yeah,
2: I learn something every day when you're around.
3: Well, that's rare. Just saying.
2: Wilson Flowers and Mark on the Raleigh Road Parkway, right across the street from Jordan's funeral home. Be sure to check him out for Father's Day. It's 7:18
3: on the Big Dog.
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0: Cloudy skies with cooler temperatures today. Temperatures around 83. Overnight, cloudy, low 66. Tomorrow, mostly cloudy through mid-morning, then gradual clearing. Temperatures tomorrow, a little bit warmer, high 94.
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0: That is Sugarland and Baby Girl. You remember back in the day, Sean, when we used to have these singing competitions, and when the young women would get up there and sing in the competitions, it was either that song or Independence Day.
1: Absolutely.
0: Yeah. So every time I hear that song, that's what brings back memories of when we used to do the showdown stuff. So,
1: oh, yeah.
0: Independence Day, Baby Girl.
1: Yeah.
0: So, yeah. And they're hard to sing, both of those songs. Yeah.
1: Broken Wing by Martina is another one that a lot of women do.
0: Mm-hmm. Hey, Dale.
2: Hi.
0: How you doing?
2: Doing good. I have a hard time getting by. Happy birthday, okay? Yeah.
0: I'm going to ask you a personal question.
2: Actually,
0: have you got your wife new furniture for that lake house yet?
2: No.
0: Why?
2: I'm not in charge of furniture. I don't do furniture.
0: Oh, okay.
2: I don't decorate anything inside my house. I don't bring dead animals home to my house no more. I don't try to decorate anything in the house.
0: You're like a dog bringing dead animals home.
2: Well, scratching for fleas all the time? What?
0: Yeah, that's one way a dog shows you his love, is bring home a dead animal.
2: Well, yeah.
0: I don't know why I said that, but I just
2: pick one. They're all at the farm this morning eating free corn. They're all at the buffet this morning.
3: Wow, those are turkeys.
2: Yeah, turkeys.
0: When's turkey season?
2: It's not till next March.
0: Hmm. But the thing about it, let me show that picture. Let me see that picture again.
2: There's 8 tom turkeys out there with 3 bucks.
0: I get ready to say they're sharing the corn.
2: Yeah, but the bucks are in velvet.
0: Mm-hmm.
2: Means their horns are growing. They're in velvet.
0: Oh yeah. Oh yeah.
2: And they're pretty.
1: They are.
2: They're nice.
0: Well, you can't call a buck pretty. He's a handsome rascal.
2: The racks are looking nice, and they're going out well past their ears. Because there's no pressure on them out there.
0: Yeah, okay. Yeah.
1: All peaceful right now.
2: That's right. And see, the animals love the farm because within 300 yards of where that corn pile is, there's a pond. So they've got water, they've got food.
0: Everything they need.
2: And
0: they've
2: got nobody bothering them.
0: Yeah.
1: And living their best life.
0: Yeah.
2: Let me tell you what.
0: He shoots them.
2: There's repercussions for your actions. And so... Yeah. I'm just saying. But I'm not actively going after them right now.
0: Anyway, getting back to the furniture for the lake house.
2: Yeah. Where would you suggest me find such?
0: Well, I'll tell you what you do. 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
2: They're very nice people. Yeah. I've been there for them. Yeah. Everyone in there is very helpful.
0: Yeah, they made a delivery recently at the beach. See there, they got all the helpers out there. And, once the work was done, they're standing out there looking at the mighty Atlantic Ocean.
2: And as soon as they took their picture, all right, back to work, let's go. Because they got things too, man. They're busy over there. They don't have time to look at the beach, but I'm glad that they went. That shows they went all the way to the beach.
0: Well, first of all, they got on their Hardy's Furniture T-shirts, and they got on shorts, and they ain't got no shoes on. I don't think they're working.
2: Ain't got no.
0: I think they've done their work. They've earned their little R&R on that beach.
2: Well, I would say this. The owner of the company is very nice. I wouldn't be surprised if he told him, y'all just stay there for the night and enjoy it.
0: Go fishing.
2: Tomorrow.
0: Yeah. Bring something back.
2: He's that kind of guy. He's a very, very nice person. So Yeah, you're supporting good people. Okay, let's just say that.
0: Yes, sir. I said it. You said it.
2: I did,
1: and I agree,
2: and I mean it because I know the man. So I can say it honestly.
0: Say it again.
2: Again.
0: 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Everything you need to make your next fundraiser, maybe family reunion, church event, can be found at Sparkling Creations. There you go. You got the official Joiners Funeral Home birthday book.
2: Right here in my hand.
0: Who in it?
2: All right, we got Van Lewis. How about Riley Mazingo? How about Brad Parker, Matt Lamb, Teresa Wynn, and Janet Beaver? Rounded off one of my classmates, Charles Lucas. Who grew up with good folks.
0: I tell you what, I've got a list of celebrity birthdays here. None of them really do anything for me. There is one on the list, though, I will say, I believe he's from Greensboro, North Carolina, and that would be Billy Crash Craddock. He's a country music singer. You ever heard of him, Sean?
1: I have.
0: What did he do?
1: I'm trying to think of what he actually sang. I know the name.
0: I'll tell you in a second. Okay. He's 87 years old today.
2: I'm singing better now.
0: Yeah. But he did a song that I think everybody appreciates, let's put it that way, when it comes to classic country. And it was a rock and roll hit at the same time now. It was a crossover. And do it. Do it. Do it. That's a hint. Do it. Do it. Do it. You're looking at me.
1: I mean, I was thinking about rubbing in.
0: That's it.
1: Oh, okay.
0: Oh.
1: All right, then.
0: Do it. Do it. Billy Crash Craddock.

0: So did you hear the little
1: do it.
2: I caught it now.
0: Yeah, rub it in.
3: You called it. You see the doctor, get rid of it.
0: I was kind of shocked on my way in this morning on my regular route.
3: Electricity again.
0: Well, I was curious about the gasoline prices at my gas station that I'd normally buy gas at. And I looked at the marquee, and it said $4.14 for regular gas. And I said, that's got to be wrong. How can it go up? Like yesterday, it was like $3.52. How can it go up to $4.14 when the gas prices are falling rather than going up? So it must have been a typo, or maybe they need to meet a certain dollar quota. I don't know. So,
3: well, I bet you didn't see cars lined up getting fuel there.
0: Well, it's 5:30 in the morning, so no, I don't normally see cars lined up to get
3: it's
0: in there.
3: It's interesting.
0: So
3: when I get across the interstate intersection down from my office, if I'm going to the fine Bailey area, I look and see who's at. I do the gas station count. There's five over there. There's four over here. There's 55 over here.
2: Well, the station that I frequent is at 339 this morning.
0: Yeah. Sam's Club in Rocky Mount is 322.
2: Oh, wow.
3: All right.
0: Murphy Express in Rocky Mount, 327. The Sheets out there on Wesleyan Boulevard near the college is 327. Wah-wah, 330 over there on Benvenue Road. So that's why I was asking, you know, because you come from Wilson.
2: Mm-hmm.
0: Wilson, how you pronounce that? Wilson.
3: You got to put the T in if you're from Wilson.
0: Wilson. Okay. Wilson, North Carolina. Murphy, USA, 339.
2: Mm-hmm.
0: BP on Ward Boulevard, 339. Everybody's about 339 on this list here.
3: Uh-huh.
0: Yeah. And so that's what you saw this morning, too?
3: It is.
0: I want to know when it's going to be $2.39 a gallon.
3: Well,
0: there's silence.
3: It's coming.
0: I think it is, too.
3: It's too. Now, let me say this. If we get through Friday and the in-person wet signatures can take place, our current administration has pulled off a small miracle.
0: The thing is, I don't want to get political here because I don't normally like to do that.
3: If they truly are fixing to bring peace to the Middle East, mm-hmm. it hadn't been that way in many decades.
0: It was like yesterday. I was watching an interview with Chuck Schumer. You know who I'm talking about?
3: Yeah. His middle initial was U.
0: Yeah. Anyhow, he was talking, you know, about the unnecessary war in Iran. Okay. And then he said, you promised us cheaper gas prices when this thing is over. They're still up.
3: Well, it's not completely over, dingbat.
0: Like I said, I don't want to get political, so.
3: Let me tell you, look, Chuck Schumer, okay, he has Trump derangement syndrome.
0: Bad.
3: If
0: but he's paid
3: Trump
0: to be that way, so.
3: Cured cancer, Schumer would stand up and said, our Americans demand to have our cancer back.
0: Hmm.
3: That's exactly what he would say. I mean, whatever Trump does great, they won't do the opposite.
0: Oh, by the way, there was another couple of names on this birthday list that I probably should have mentioned.
3: Oh, yeah?
0: Tupac Shakur.
3: Okay. You mean the former thereof?
0: Yes. He died back in 1996.
3: How did he die?
0: Somebody shot him.
3: Correct.
0: Yeah. Phil Mickelson is 56 years old today. Doesn't he play golf?
2: He does.
3: Yes, he's a putt-putt pro.
0: A putt-putt pro? Really? Is there a putt-putt around here anywhere?
3: The one in Wilson's gone.
0: The one in Rocky Mount's gone, too.
3: It's about grown up.
0: Yeah. But, where do you, if you wanted to play miniature golf, where do you go?
3: I know there's one in Lake Gaston.
0: Okay.
3: Yeah.
0: Got to go to the beach?
2: Yes.
3: Oh, got a bunch of them at the beach.
2: Yep. Mm. In Raleigh.
3: And you go to Ocean City, they've got indoor ranges.
0: I think there's an indoor one here, too, but I can't remember the name of it. I don't know if it still exists or not. So, somebody's calling in. Maybe they know. Where can I play miniature golf?
4: Good morning.
0: Good morning.
4: I missed your call. I'm sorry. I was out walking the dogs, enjoying the beautiful sunset.
0: Oh, it's you. It's you again, Marjorie.
3: What you wearing?
0: Yeah. Well, Well, we're talking with famous Dell. I was going to call him Joyner.
3: Don't do that. He's a better person than that.
0: Yeah. Dell Moore from Friendly Kindle.
4: Hey, don't you come in there and just slap him and wake him up?
3: No, yeah. I hate to see him a good time. Mm. You know that.
0: Yeah.
4: Yeah. He likes it.
0: Yeah. What do you mean you're walking the dog?
4: Well, it was cool. I can't handle all this heat because, you know, I'm old and fat. And so I've been getting up at 3:30, 4 o'clock in the morning and doing a lot of work and getting it done by 12. You know, some things you can't do, of course.
0: Yeah, but when did you start walking a dog?
4: Well, I ain't walk them like on leash. I let them run. Let them out the back door, and I walk around the pond and, you know, yeah. I'm not going to walk them on a leash. They're walking me, per se.
0: Okay.
4: Yeah. But that's my fun time with the dogs, and they waller and play and all that good stuff. I love this.
0: Yeah. Do you clean up after them?
4: No.
3: You
4: I live in a country. I live in a country, man. We ain't got to do that.
0: I know it.
4: That's fertilizer in the grass. That's called fertilizer.
3: Yeah.
0: Yeah. Yeah.
4: What are y'all doing this morning?
0: Well, we were talking about plane crashes. Because
4: why do you always think about me when that comes? Every time there's a plane crash
3: you always
4: call me. You call me and say, hey, you okay?
0: Well, you know, there have been two horrible plane crashes in the last couple of days. I'm sure you've heard of them. Military plane yesterday, and Sunday skydiving plane. And and that's why I always call you, because you told me many, many years ago that every landing is a perfect crash.
4: If you land the plane and, you know, don't die, it's a great landing. And if you land a plane and can use the plane again, it's a great landing.
0: Yeah. Well, see, my question for you this morning as a pilot, both of these planes crashed on takeoff, okay?
4: Yeah.
0: They never made it past the airport boundaries. How does that happen?
4: Well, you know, the takeoff and landing are the two most, you know, critical points of flying. You know, once you get, you know, altitude is your buddy. You know, the higher you get, a lot of people say, you know, I want to stay low. That's not right. The higher you are, the better, because you can glide, you can land it, you can find out what's going on, if anything's happening mechanical or whatever. So the altitude is your friend. So low and slow, and of course, low and slow is when you're landing, is tough, because you got to keep your speed up, and then you got things flying around, and if, you know, if you lose an engine, hopefully you can make it to the field. But taking off is the most critical, because you got maximum power, you've got your plane is configured for takeoff, not flying, and if you lose an engine, or if there's something mechanically wrong that you didn't check or see or you didn't know about, and it happens there, you have nowhere to go. Now, a lot of time, especially these big bombers and these big cargo planes and all, if something shifts weight, if something's not tied down, or if there's something that you know in your area and all, if it shifts, then you're toast, because you can't handle the plane. You know, balance is everything. You do it while weight and balance before you leave it the ground every time.
3: Yeah, it's like everybody doesn't sit on the same side of the boat.
4: Yeah, that's right. I remember I grounded on a sandbar there in the beach one time. I had a deck boat, and we had a bunch of people up there. And you know, you have to rock off of it. And I had this one girl, it was actually Bubba's wife, and I was driving, and I'd say, hey, come back here, okay? And I'd move a little bit. I said, all right, go up front. Okay, all right, now go to the left. She said, Dale Moore, why is it just me? Why are you just telling me to move around this boat? I didn't realize it, that she took that like, you're the heaviest one there, so, you know.
0: What?
4: But, you know, she's not now. She's a beautiful woman. Hey, if you're listening, I understand.
0: I should have asked that question. Bubba, Bubba's wife, I'm sorry.
3: Yeah. He's gonna shoot you.
0: I apologize.
3: The jukebox.
0: I mean, they're fine. They're fine people. So,
4: they're great people. Yeah, she's been loud. She loves it, and it was just it was. And she's the loudest one too. So,
0: yeah.
4: Yeah, but that was fun. Yeah, I don't know, man. That's tough. You know, I just that B-52 bomber there in California. That's going to be interesting to find out what. Yeah. And it looked like they were full of fuel too. So
0: yeah. But the thing is about that plane, you know, because it's maintained by the United States government, you would have thought that plane should have been in tip-top shape. I do know what you're talking about when it comes to cargo shift. I remember the UPS plane that crashed in Memphis, I think, almost a year ago. I think that's what happened in that plane, but I'm not sure. But
4: That was bad. Yeah, I don't know why I hadn't heard why the skydiving lady crashed. I hadn't heard that yet. Yeah. But we'll find out.
0: Yeah, but that's not the first time I've heard of those types of planes going down. Unfortunately, they didn't have enough time to jump out of the plane because it crashed on takeoff. So,
4: But still, life is good. That's why you live every day like it's your last one. Correct. Because one day it will be.
0: Yeah,
3: you were given a day. You're not promised tomorrow.
0: Yeah, did you watch Elizabeth this morning on the TV?
4: No, I did. I was outside all day this time. I just had walked back in.
0: Yeah, I quit watching them. So it's been a long time since I've seen them. I've gone over to Channel 11 and watched their newscast. I don't like their on screen graphic stuff that they have on their website, Channel 5's. It's too complicated. You know, it's too busy. They got too much stuff on it. So.
4: I like it simple. I want you to let me know when it's going to rain again. We're going to have some rain pretty soon, or we're going to be in trouble. We're already in trouble. Yeah.
0: How about your pond? How does it look?
4: It is a ditch.
0: Okay.
4: I got Amazon's bringing water to the fish out there. They're ordering it now. It's horrible. It's terrible.
0: How's your pond, Dale?
3: My pond's, I'm probably about a foot down, but I still got a lot of water in it.
0: Yeah. Okay.
4: Well, mine's 18 in the middle, but and that's the only thing that's got water in it. But I don't have anything feeding my pond. Mine's a runoff pond per se. I don't have a spring or any tributary or anything going into it. So,
0: well, maybe you need to get somebody out there to dig a hole in it now, where you can get that water from the ground.
4: Well, I thought about that, but my well is probably 100 feet, 200 feet from the pond, and I don't want to suck water out of my well because I still got well water, which is awesome.
0: Mm-hmm.
4: And I don't want to take anything out of the groundwater because I'm trying, every time I take a shower, I'm thinking about I might be losing water pretty soon.
0: Yeah, then you have to go live with the other Dell.
3: You can't hang with me. I got city water.
0: Hmm.
4: Oh, yeah, okay. I'm sorry. Mm-hmm.
0: No, it's good water.
3: I was on county water at the lake.
4: Okay. Yeah, but I got good. I'm blessed with some good well water. It's awesome.
0: Mm.
4: Not rusty. Not. It's great.
0: Well, congratulations.
3: Will it corrode a penny?
4: No. I could. Matter of fact, I took it one day, years ago, to that place in Wilson that analyzes water samples and all, and they said I should bottle it.
0: Yeah, I was having a conversation with someone in here last week about water, and we have great water in eastern North Carolina, above and below. So,
4: it's because our water table is so close to the surface, and also we used to have good rainfall. I mean, you could count on it, eastern North Carolina. It's just like, that's why you can't dig a basement or anything around here because of the groundwater.
0: Yeah, right. Yeah. Yeah, but we got perfect water around here, so we don't need no data center.
4: You ain't lying. Let's let our boy do that up in space. That's the greatest idea I've heard ever.
0: Yeah.
4: He's perfect. I mean, that makes all the sense in the world, and he can bounce them off his satellites, and we don't need anything back here on the ground.
3: See, you know, the atmosphere, when you get 30,000 up. What's the temperature 30,000 up away from the Earth?
0: Don't know.
4: It's couple freezing. There's no temperature issue, and and they don't have to have water because usually water is what they use to cool.
0: I will say this about the data centers. You remember years ago when they first came out with satellite TV?
4: Yeah, I do.
0: All right, you remember you had to have the great big 12-foot, 15-foot round dish out there in your yard?
3: Yeah.
4: Had it.
3: You mean the state flower of West Virginia.
0: Yes, that. And

0: says is that, you know, like within 3 years, most commercial businesses will have robots doing, you know, janitorial work and almost maintenance work and all kinds of things. He says within 10 years, most houses will have at least one robot doing something.
1: Yeah.
0: That's going to be that quick.
1: Yeah. But the technology is something that's like my watch that I've got on. It just told me, you need to stand up and stretch.
0: That's crazy.
1: All right.
0: Yeah. All right, brother.
1: All right, go continue walking your dog.
2: Have a blessed day.
0: Y'all have a wonderful day, and if you don't, it's not my fault.
1: Okay.
2: That's right.
1: Thank you, Dale.
0: See ya.
1: Dale Moore from Friendly Kindly, North Carolina, walking the dog this morning. Oh, by the way, I forgot to mention one of our mutual friends, Stephanie Sauls over there at Sauls & Company. She's got some smart computer stuff in her office.
2: Yes.
1: You know, if you were looking for some new flooring or, you know, carpet or hardwood or whatever,
2: take a picture of the room you're going to put it in and carry it by there, and she'll get you to text it to her, and she'll put it into her computer, and she can sit and change the floor.
1: Mm-hmm.
2: Right in front of you.
1: And show you the picture of what your house is going to look like.
2: Yeah. Light laminate, gray laminate. She can go in there and put, you know, regular carpet, shag carpet. She can get you some of that lime green shag carpet. Put you back in the 60s, baby.
1: I used to put those in Volkswagen vans.
2: Yes, sir, baby.
1: She's got that?
2: If it's flooring, she's got it. And she can help you get it. So she can make you an elegant dining room. Or she can make you a playroom for the kids. She can do carpet squares for you. She can find something that's on closeout. You really care what the carpet looks like in the kids' playroom, you just need something down there to keep them hit their head when they fall off something. Hey, she's got it.
1: Put a big chess game down there on the floor.
2: Yeah.
1: Or checkers.
2: Yeah.
1: Yeah.
2: You can do squares like that. So there's all kinds of things you can do like that.
1: Or what is that? What's that other one where people are like spiders and stuff? What do you call that game? They got little circles in it and stuff.
2: You've lost us over here.
1: You know what I'm talking about, Sean?
2: Me and Sean, I'm deer in headlights.
1: Well, you put the little piece of plastic, has these little round things on it, and you...
2: Twister,
1: yeah.
2: Oh, my God. The one game you don't want to play in the nursing home. Walker on green. Kane on red.
3: Oh, stop it.
2: I broke a hip.
1: Stephanie Sauls, I'm so sorry.
2: Twister's over.
1: Visit Sauls & Company at the Brentwood Shopping Center. 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
2: Dentures on yellow.
1: Yeah. And, of course, the Sauls & Company serving this area, including Raleigh, Fremont, Greenville, Goldsboro, Wilson, anywhere. You know, have truck, will travel. It's 7:53.
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1: Cloudy skies with cooler temperatures today. Temperatures around 83. Overnight, cloudy. Low 66 tomorrow. Mostly cloudy through mid-morning, then gradual clearing. Temperatures tomorrow, a little bit warmer, high 94.
2: Hello, everybody. This is Spook Joyner live at the Rudy. We're celebrating 25 years of being in business, and we're putting on the dog.

0: And the waitress called me darling. What can I get you, darling?
1: Mm-hmm.
0: Was she trying to be friendly with me?
2: God knows this is a sight.
0: Yeah. Yeah. Tomorrow, we'll be on the road.
3: Take me home tonight.
0: Tomorrow, we'll be on the road at Bill's Grill.
2: We will be.
0: Downtown Wilson. So be sure to check out Dog on the Road tomorrow morning. Breakfast starts at 7. You'll be there at, what, 6:30-ish?
2: Yes, we'll be at 6:30. Get set, ready to go. It's always a fun time. If you'd like to come have breakfast, 7 o'clock, the door's open. You're welcome to visit with us and watch the show happen live right there at Bill's Grill.
0: You might even talk to them on the air.
2: And Wednesday is, I mean, there's a table or two left in there, but I mean, they're pulling tables together left, right. There's like four big groups of folks that are eating there. It's great. Mm. And that tells you they got good food if they do that.
0: They have excellent cuisine. Yeah. Anyhow, appreciate you, sir. Thank you for breakfast from Bojangles this morning. Yep. Sean, you got to hit the road too, don't you, buddy?
4: I do.
0: That day job is calling you.
4: Yeah, places to go and people to see.
0: Yeah. You have a blessed day. It's going to be a great day to work outside if you have an opportunity.
4: It is going to be. It's going to be gorgeous.
0: It's going to be nice, yeah.
2: Bootimus. Just Bootimus.
0: You guys have a great day.
4: See you. Do the same.

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0: Corey Kent, Big Dog, 98.5. It's Lundy and Friends Radio Show. Of course, one of our good friends, Lori Thomas with Farm Bureau Insurance in Wilson. Good morning, Lori. How are you?
2: Good morning. I'm good. How are you?
0: I'm doing all right. You know, this is that time of year. You know, summer officially starts this coming Sunday, even though it's felt like summer over the last couple of weeks. But, you know, people are getting outside and doing stuff, and along with that comes, well, stuff that's not very pleasant, and usually there's an insurance company involved or something like that. And, of course, I know you see this, hopefully not a whole lot, but it does happen where, you know, folks are having mishaps with, you know, the ATVs and, of course, of boating and stuff like that. And a lot of people are shocked sometimes when they find out they're not covered with certain liabilities and stuff like that when they have situations arise. You see that a lot?
2: Sometimes. I was at a friend's house last week who had just gotten a boat, and they had not told me. I said, wait a minute. You were supposed to have told me that, you know, you got this boat. And if you pay cash for some, you know, if you pay cash, a lot of times the dealerships don't want to see your proof of insurance. So you need to remember just to call us and let us add it on for you to make sure you got proper coverage.
0: Yeah, because stuff happens with boats, especially when it comes to the liability part of it, and you don't want to be caught without the liability insurance, and somebody wants to make a claim against you, and you lose everything you got.
2: That's correct. Or if you, you know, you have a theft. You know, someone's stealing your fishing equipment or your trolling motor, or, you know, we've had that happen before with boats just sitting on the boat lifts and people, you know, going by and hopping on your boat after you go to sleep at night and taking whatever they can take off the boat. And you want to make sure you're covered.
0: Yeah, especially like lithium batteries and stuff like that where a lot of people are, you know, going to with boats and, you know, trolling motors. You know, a lot of them use that because they're more dependable than the lead acid. And those
2: That's
0: batteries
2: right.
0: can cost several hundred dollars.
2: That's correct.
0: Yeah. And the other thing, too, that's a lot of people are surprised about is somebody breaks into your home and steals your fishing equipment, all those rods and reels that you've invested a lot of money in, and then you didn't have them properly insured and they're gone.
2: That's right.
0: Yeah.
2: And you can even add endorsements to your boat policies to increase your, you know, amounts to cover your boating equipment. Mm. So we just need to look at it and make sure everything's the way you need it to be.
0: Mm.
2: So,
0: What about umbrella insurance policies? Do they kick in any time when these scenarios I just gave you?
2: Yes. If you have an umbrella policy, it's going to cover your boat liability. If you exhaust your limits on your boat, then your umbrella will kick in, just like it would with your car insurance or your homeowners.
0: But you still have to have insurance on them in order for the umbrella to work, right?
2: That's correct.
0: Okay.
2: Mm-hmm.
0: Okay. It doesn't eliminate the need for insurance on certain things. It just adds a benefit of coverage there where it doesn't come back and bite you financially. So, yeah.
2: That's right. The umbrellas are nice because it gives you an additional coverage in the event that someone might, you know, try to hire a lawyer and sue you if, you know, you were to be in an accident and that type thing.
0: Yeah. And, of course, Lori, you've got a whole team of insurance professionals over there that can answer all these questions, right?
2: I do. We have Tyler Devaney and Shannon Braswell, Janie Heslop, Tom Nelson, and myself. And we're over here at 3705 Nash Street. And our phone number is 237-5654. You can come by and see us anytime. We're on our website, too. You can email us or just stop in or give us a call.
0: Okay, that's 3507 Nash Street, Northwest in Wilson. Of course, the number, once again, 237-5654. That's an easy number.
2: That's right.
0: There you go. Lori, always a pleasure to talk to you. If you need insurance, call Lori or one of her fine associates there. So there you go.
2: Come see us.
0: Okay, thank you, Lori.
2: Thank you.
0: Bye. Lori Thomas, Farm Bureau Insurance Agency in Wilson. It's 10 after the hour on the Big Dog. Zach Brown.

Whether it's early morning, midday, afternoon, or nights, we always play what you love. 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

It's Alan Jackson, Big Dog 98.5. Hello there, Ron, Eric, Lindy on this beautiful Tuesday morning in Eastern North Carolina. It's going to be a nice day outside today. It's not going to be real hot. Hot. Yeah. Temperatures in the low 80s compared to what we had last week. Amen. You want to do something outside today? Today's the day to do it. Maybe walk the dog, because it's been hard to walk your dog the last several days because, the pavement's too hot to walk your dog. Even the grass is a little bit warm. Yeah. Have you thought about this? This is something interesting, I thought. Dog sharing. Yeah. If you love the idea of a dog but hate the thought of constantly carrying poop bags with you and, of course, those vet bills and zero free time, there's this new trend across the country called dog sharing. Yeah. Dog sharing. What it is families don't have to have so much space or time or full-time pet whatever stuff that's going on. Now they're teaming up with some neighbors and they're going in together and getting a pooch and splitting everything 50-50. Yeah, it's like sharing children. It's awful, isn't it? Anyway, the co-parents share the daily walks, divide the food and medical bills right down the middle and pass the pup back and forth across the street or next door or whatever. Critics are split on whether it's a genius idea or totally unworkable. Yeah, it's like children. You start, well, never mind. Veterinarians say that as long as you start them young, dogs are adaptable and actually love having double parents. I hate to say, never mind. Anyway, they love the double, love the double homes and, of course, the double treats and stuff like that. You'll end up with a fat dog. And then you start complaining with your neighbors that you're sharing the dog with. Is you're feeding that dog the wrong thing. Quit doing that. Yeah. It's your turn to take the dog to the vet. No, it's not like children. I'm sorry. Shouldn't have said that. So I apologize publicly. John Michael Montgomery sold on the Big Dog.

0: Big Dog 98.5. There you go. So John Michael Montgomery, it's 821.
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5: Cloudy skies with cooler temperatures today. Temperatures around 83. Overnight, cloudy, low 66. Tomorrow, mostly cloudy through mid-morning, then gradual clearing. Temperatures tomorrow, a little bit warmer, high 94.
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2: Hey, good morning, Big Dog.
3: Hey, Ron, it's Nancy. How are you?
2: Fine, Nancy. How you doing?
3: Great. Hey, you were talking about dog sharing.
2: You all right?
3: So there's another way you can actually save some good money on a dog or a cat, and that would be to foster.
2: Yeah, you know, I've thought about that, but, you know, the thing about fostering a dog or a cat is you fall in love with them. You can't let them go.
3: So many people say that, but you got to have the right mindset, I think. Because, you know, I used to volunteer with the Humane Society.
2: Right.
3: And I had a ton of fosters over the... Well, not a ton, necessarily. And I did keep some of them. I will not lie to you. I ended up with 6 cats. But, you know, you end up loving and caring for them so much. But then you know that you're saving so many more because... you've given that one an opportunity at a forever home that you find for it. And when it's the right forever home, you know it.
2: Right.
3: But that way, you know, you get to keep the pet, you get to take care of the pet, you get to love the pet, but you don't have the expense of the pet.
2: Yeah. Okay. I got
3: so
2: you.
3: It is definitely something to think about.
2: Yeah. You don't want to make a commitment, dog share. I mean,
3: that's right.
2: Foster care.
3: Foster.
2: Yeah.
3: Foster. Yeah. Yeah. There's so many organizations that need it.
2: That's
3: so.
2: Right. That's right.
3: Just thought I'd throw that out there to you.
2: All right. I appreciate that. And good hearing from you.
3: You. All right. Take care.
2: You too. Bye.
3: Bye.
2: I named the dogs. You named the cats. It's Blake Shelton, Big Dog.

I'll name the dogs. Blake Shelton, Big Dog, 98.5, 831. I love these surveys and stuff like that, or these research polls like YouGov. They polled more than 44,000 people with a question that comes up all the time, every year about this time. The question is, what's the fast food chain that has the best tasting burgers? Well, I know already what I like, but we'll see what other folks like according to this YouGov poll. Now, the one that I like is not in the top five. The top five would be McDonald's at number five. Number four is Wendy's. In-N-Out Burger, number three on the list. Let's see here. Burger King is number two, and I like me some Burger King Whoppers, I'll be honest with you. And Five Guys is number one on the list, and I love some Five Guys too. But it's been a while since I've been into a Five Guys, I'll be honest with you. None in this immediate area. Let's see here. The top 25 burger chains in the United States of America, according to the YouGov people. I'll just name a few of them here. The one that I like is number 23 on the list. I'll tell you what that is in just a few minutes here. Number 25 is Steak and Shake. Never been there. Checkers is number 24. I've been there. Don't care for them. Wendy's is number two, which is surprising to me because they have a good burger. Let's see here. Fat Burger. Never heard of them. 21. White Castle is number 20. Burger King, number 19. I don't know why they're number 19. Let's see here. Sonic is number 18. Mickey D's is number 17 on this list. Smash Burger, number 16. Never been there. Wahlburgers. Is that the Wahlberg Brothers? That's their chain. I believe it is. Never been to one of those. Whataburger. I've heard they're pretty good. Never been to one of those. Cookout. Oh, they got great burgers. I'll be honest with you. And they're North Carolina born and bred. Let's see here. Jack in the Box, number 11. Red Robin. I've been there once, and that was many, many, many, many years ago, and I can't tell you what the experience was like, but I don't think it was too bad. But hey, let's see here. Wayback Burgers, number eight on the list. Five Guys, number five. Let's see here. Freddy's Frozen Custard and Steak Burgers. They're not hamburgers. They're steak burgers. They're pretty good. They're not hamburgers. Let's see here. Islands Restaurants, never heard of them. Culver's, number four. I've heard of them, but never been there. Steak Shack, number three. The Habit Burger Grill, number two, and In-N-Out Burgers, number one on the list in the top 25 burger chains across the United States. Now, we'll go back to number 23, which is my preferred burger, which is Hardee's or Carl's Jr. I think they have the best hamburger, quite honestly. I've felt that way for years. Yeah, they don't get no respect. They're like Rodney Dangerfield. But yeah, best burgers are on somebody's grill, quite honestly. Maybe. I've done some burgers in the last couple of days, and either time that I've done them, they were not very good, I'll be honest with you. I don't know how to grill. I need to take a lesson. Do they teach grilling anywhere around here? Because I need to take the lesson. And also, I don't know how to fry chicken. I know I can tell you how to fry it, but I don't know how to do it myself because I've never been successful at it. And another thing, we decided last night we're never going to eat frozen fish from the supermarket anymore. You know, that stuff that you buy like Gorton's or CPAC or something like that. If you're going to eat some good seafood, go out and eat it at a restaurant. Somebody's going to bring it to you. I mean, really, there are some things you just shouldn't eat at home. And in my home, well, I hate to say it, but burgers and seafood, you shouldn't have a meal with me at my house if I'm cooking either one of those because you're not going to like it. Yeah, I'll be honest with you. 8:35. This is Eric Church in Talladega, Big Dog. Want a burger?

0: Talladega, Eric Church, Big Dog 98.5. Speaking of Talladega, or fast driving, driver in Arizona, this is a woman we're talking about now, facing charges, serious charges, after police said she was caught going 108 miles per hour in a 65 miles per hour zone. Now, when they pulled her over, she did stop, of course. She said,
1: I was on my way home. I needed to get home in time to watch Love Island.
0: Love Island? I guess that's one of those reality TV shows, right? Yeah. Anyway, they have arrested her. Happened last week on Highway 347. Officers arrested her on criminal speeding and reckless driving charges. And, of course, they took her car away from her for 20 days under state law there in Arizona. Now, in Arizona, if you're driving over 85 miles per hour, regardless of what the posted speed limit is, somebody's going to jail. Yeah. If you're driving, even if you're in a 35 zone and you're going, say, 55, you're going to jail. They're going to take your car away from you at least for 20 days. Anyway, it's a criminal offense, meaning it can carry fines, a criminal record, even possible jail time. Why are you in here? Oh, man, I was doing 103 in a 65, and here I am. Authorities in the case say it's a reminder that speeding remains a major factor in deadly crashes and that no TV show is worth the risk. In this day and time, you can rewind that TV show. In most cases, you can anyway. Or you can watch it later on the YouTube. You know what I mean? You're not going to miss the show, so don't get caught up in jail and have your car taken away from you and all this stuff and insurance bills that you can't afford to pay. I mean, really. Yeah, drive the speed limit. Yeah. It's 841 on the Big Dog.
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0: Morgan Wallen, 20 cigarettes, Big Dog, 98.5. Does it feel good outside this morning or what? It's mighty fine. It's mighty fine. Let's see here as I refresh my little weather thermometer over here. What's the outside temperature at the Rocky Mount Wilson Airport? It's 8:44 in the morning, and it's 66 degrees. That's feeling good. Let's see here. Humidity is 65% with a dew point of 54%. It feels good in eastern North Carolina this morning. And, of course, this could be a nice day today. If you can do something outside, today's the day to do it. We've got the complete Big Dog forecast straight ahead. Stick around.
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5: Cloudy skies with cooler temperatures today. Temperatures around 83. Overnight, cloudy, low 66. Tomorrow, mostly cloudy through mid-morning, then gradual clearing. Temperatures tomorrow, a little bit warmer, high 94.
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Now, this used to be tucked away as a secret feature that required, you know, a desktop software download and all that stuff. 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Yeah, so I pulled that up just to see what it looked like, and yes, you can fly this virtual airplane anywhere you want to on Google Earth. I mean, you can go into little canyons and stuff like that where no plane has ever gone before, and just, you know, it's kind of neat. Now, I don't know what happens if you fly into a mountain, if it crashes and all that stuff. I'll have to try that later on, but yeah. And I'm not quite sure if it'll work on a tablet or a smartphone. I'll have to try that too, because I use a tablet for almost everything except when I'm in here. So I guess later on today I'm going to look at Google Earth on my iPad, and see if I can, you know, fly an airplane on my iPad rather than watching a YouTube video or something like that, which I'm getting bored with. So because it's been so hot, you can't really do anything outside, so you're stuck inside and you're watching YouTube videos. I'm not into soap operas or nothing like that, thank goodness. But this virtual flight thing, yeah, might, you know, keep my interest a little bit. I'll just check it out and see. Kind of reminds me of a country song about flying over the United States and stuff like that, because I like to look at Google Earth and, you know, like the Grand Canyon and places like that, and you get up close in places that you're never probably going to go, but you can see them, you know, up close in 3D. On Google Earth. So that's pretty good stuff. Anyway, the country song I thought about was when you're flying in the airplane over the United States, you can see down, you know, below, and, you know, like the Grand Canyon, or maybe the mountains of West Virginia or Virginia or North Carolina, Mount Mitchell. Yeah, you can zoom in on that. So yeah, Jason Aldean and Fly Over States. Yeah, it's good stuff. 8:53, Big Dog.

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Big Dog 98.5. What Ifs, Kane Brown. Hello there, Ron, Eric Lundy. Welcome to my work day. It's a long music suite. We're right in the middle of it. Ella Langley on the way. Got some Jason Aldean. Ain't a Bad Life. Thomas Redd. Jordan Davis. Big Dog.

0: get out your dancing shoes. From Boot Scootin' Boogie to Fancy Like.
1: Yeah, we fancy like Applebee's on a date night.
0: And everything in between. We'll keep you dancing right here on 98.5 The Big Dog.

0: Hello, Langley Dandelion, wrapping up another long music sweep. Hello there, Ron Eric Lundy. Welcome to my workday. Got some good stuff on the way. Yeah. Oh, yeah. Brad Paisley. Oh, yeah. Looking at the list. Scotty McCreery. And, of course, George Burge, along with Luke Bryan. And, of course, that wonderful Big Dog forecast. And it's a good one. Straight ahead, Big Dog. Stick around.
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0: Cloudy skies with cooler temperatures today. Temperatures around 83. Overnight, cloudy, low 66. Tomorrow, mostly cloudy through mid-morning, then gradual clearing. Temperatures tomorrow, a little bit warmer, high 94.
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0: Ride. George Burge, Luke Bryan, Big Dog, 98.5. Hello there, Ron, Eric, Lundy. Hey, we got some good stuff all on the way. Oh, yeah, got some Carrie Underwood, Gavin Adcock, and, of course, some Cody Johnson in the fall. Straight ahead right here, Big Dog. Stick around.
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2: Cloudy skies with cooler temperatures today. Temperatures around 83. Overnight, cloudy. Low 66 tomorrow. Mostly cloudy through mid-morning, then gradual clearing. Temperatures tomorrow, a little bit warmer. High 94.
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1: 98.5, The Big Dog is Brett Young. That one is called Sleep Without You as we're starting off the midday. Good morning on this Tuesday. I hope you had a good evening. I'm Lena with you for Lunch with Lena today until 3. Listen for Lady A coming up in just a few minutes. Also have Brandon Lake and Jelly Roll. Here's Low Cash with Wrong Hearts.

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That's why we always play you the best of the 90s, 2K, and today on 98.5, The Big Dog.

0: 98.5, The Big Dog, Brandon Leak and Jelly Roll. That one is hard fought. Hallelujah. Good morning to you again on this Tuesday. And last night got to be kind of cool out. I was able to not have the air condition on. At one point, I turned the fan off too. And a little bit cozier for today. Temperature is in the low 80s, so maybe that won't feel too hot. But I know in the 80s, it's still quite warm. Let's continue the music in just a few on The Big Dog.
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8: Cloudy skies with cooler temperatures today. Temperatures around 83. Overnight, cloudy, low 66. Tomorrow, mostly cloudy through mid-morning, then gradual clearing. Temperatures tomorrow, a little bit warmer, high 94.
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0: 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Also want to give you the other details about the weekend box office report coming up on The Big Dog.
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13: Cloudy skies with cooler temperatures today. Temperatures around 83. Overnight, cloudy. Low 66 tomorrow. Mostly cloudy through mid-morning, then gradual clearing. Temperatures tomorrow, a little bit warmer. High 94.
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0: 98.5, the Big Dog, the best of the 90s, 2K, and today is Luke Combs. That one is called Days Like These. So the weekend box office went something like this. A strong weekend at the box office led by Steven Spielberg's Disclosure Day. It debuted at number one with $44 million in its opening weekend. Also, let's see, a lot of other good things were going on at that time. So it's still good that people went to the movies. They were focused on the NBA Finals and Stanley Cup and everything. Well, Obsession at number two with $19 million. Scary Movie at number three with $15 million. Back Rooms at number four with $11 million. And Masters of the Universe at number five with $8.7 million. We'll continue the music in a moment on The Big Dog.
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98.5, the big dog, the best of the 92K, and today is Jackson Dean. That one is called Fearless. And good day to you once again, Lena, checking in for Lunch with Lena, with music on the way from Brooks and Dunn, Carly Pierce, Midday Motivation coming later in the hour, and more. Here's Jordan Davis and Turn This Truck Around.

0: Mom CK Ask You, and I'm putting on the dog.
1: Old man Wrigley lived in that white house down the street where I grew up. 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

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There was ever anybody deserved to

The Lundy and Friends Morning Show. Lunch with Lena. Afternoons with Ashton. And all of your favorite country music. Turn it on and turn it up. 98.5 The Big Dog.

0: her.
1: 98.5, the big dog, Carly Pierce, that one is Truck on Fire, and good day to you, Eastern Carolina. Sending well wishes to actor Corey Feldman. He was hospitalized Monday after suffering a medical emergency on board a flight from Chicago to Los Angeles, according to multiple reports. Sources told TMZ that he became ill on that flight and was examined by a doctor who happened to be on board. No official diagnosis had been announced, but he had been in Chicago for a 40th anniversary event celebrating the film Stand By Me before returning to Los Angeles. So sending him get well soon wishes. We'll continue the music in a moment on The Big Dog.
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4: Cloudy skies with cooler temperatures today. Temperatures around 83. Overnight, cloudy, low 66. Tomorrow, mostly cloudy through mid-morning, then gradual clearing. Temperatures tomorrow, a little bit warmer, high 94.
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0: 98.5, the big dog, Zach Top. That one is called South of Sanity. It's here on the Midday Nap with Lena. And a good day to you, Eastern Carolina. Hopefully you and yours are making it a great day on this Tuesday. It's just Tuesday. I can't believe how much cooler it is today. Maybe that's because of the cloudy day that we're having. But tomorrow, sun is back out and temperatures are much higher. Let's continue the music in just a moment. I'll let you know what's also on the national day calendar, if I haven't told you that yet, on the big dog.
1: Wake

0: Summertime, summertime, summertime, summertime.
1: What in the world are you singing about summertime for, Homer?
0: Well, it's time for the throwback sounds of summer show, Spook. Come on now.
1: Well, it surely is, Homer. It starts May the 2nd and runs through July the 25th. Boy, you're on top of it now.
0: Yes, sir, Miss Spook, and it's got some of the best songs you forgot you ever knew in this show. And them there musicians and singers, well, they just don't get no better.
1: Well, you're exactly right about that. I'm lucky. I'm really lucky to have each one of y'all. Hey, Homer, tell them how to get the tickets.
0: Well, first off, make sure you're on that Rudy Theater website. That's RUDYTHEATRE.
1: And yes, beware of the resellers that are out there. Make sure you're on the right site, like Homer said. Those people are charging sometimes 2 and 3 times more our ticket price. We do not want you to overpay.
0: I got my surfboard, my cowboy boots, and my bathing suit. Now let's do it.
1: Oh boy, we'll see y'all there.
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3: Cloudy skies with cooler temperatures today. Temperatures around 83. Overnight, cloudy, low 66. Tomorrow, mostly cloudy through mid-morning, then gradual clearing. Temperatures tomorrow, a little bit warmer, high 94.
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0: 98.5, the big dog, Chris Stapleton, and Think I'm in Love with You. Your midday motivation now is a quote from H. Rider Haggard, who said, as I grow older, I regret to say that a detestable habit of thinking seems to be getting a hold of me. Well, he said it in a comical way, but thinking, that's some wisdom. Be encouraged. 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

0: 98.5 The Big Dog Jelly Roll. That one is called Liar. 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
4: Cloudy skies with cooler temperatures today. Temperatures around 83. Overnight, cloudy. Low 66 tomorrow. Mostly cloudy through mid-morning, then gradual clearing. Temperatures tomorrow, a little bit warmer. High 94.
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0: 98.5, the big dog, the best of the 90s, 2K, and today, Megan Maroney, that's Beautiful Things. On the national calendar for today, a couple of things. And, you know, the other day was Children's Day. I usually don't hear about that and Grandparents' Day until after the fact, but I did read it the same day that it took place. Well, I'm sorry I'm having to let you know after the fact. So today is National Fresh Veggies Day, World Sea Turtle Day, too, a day to raise awareness about sea turtles and protecting them from and their habitats. It is. And also, it is National Fudge Day. We'll continue the music in just a few on The Big Dog.
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3: Cloudy skies with cooler temperatures today. Temperatures around 83. Overnight, cloudy, low 66. Tomorrow, mostly cloudy through mid-morning, then gradual clearing. Temperatures tomorrow, a little bit warmer, high 94.
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0: 98.5, The Big Dog. That one is called Crazy. It's from Cassie Ashton. This hour being sponsored by the Rocky Mount Wilson Flea Market in Elm City. Make sure you stop by Father's Day weekend. That's this weekend, Friday and Saturday at least, for the Endless Yard Sale. And that is an event that takes place every year on Highway 301 around this time. 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

98.5, the big dog. It's Miranda Lambert. That one is If I Was a Cowboy. We're inside another hour of the Midday with Lena. Listen for Darius Rucker, Jordan Davis coming up. Here's Lauren Elena and Chase Matthew and All My Exes.

country music, and so do we. That's why we always play you the best of the 90s, 2K, and today on 98.5, The Big Dog.

0: 98.5, the big dog is Jordan Davis. That one is called Bar None. And listen, on the way for more of your favorites, good afternoon to you. I'm Lena, reminding you about the rodeo coming up. 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
2: Cloudy skies with cooler temperatures today. Temperatures around 83. Overnight, cloudy, low 66. Tomorrow, mostly cloudy through mid-morning, then gradual clearing. Temperatures tomorrow, a little bit warmer, high 94.
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0: 98.5, the big dog, the best of the 90s, 2K, and today, and that's music from Ella Langley. It's called Bihar. Well, there is a mom, a new mom on Reddit, who's wondering if she's overreacting, saying a family tradition is creating confusion and friction just weeks after her son was born. I'll tell you what the situation is and what some people commented on it coming up on 98.5.
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5: Cloudy skies with cooler temperatures today. Temperatures around 83. Overnight, cloudy, low 66. Tomorrow, mostly cloudy through mid-morning, then gradual clearing. Temperatures tomorrow, a little bit warmer, high 94.
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0: 98.5, the big dog, Tim McGraw. One bad habit, kind of a bad habit to try to run other people's lives. So there's a new mom on Reddit. She wanted to know, was she overreacting? And she chimed in on the forum saying that she and her husband agreed to name their first son, John, honoring his Greek tradition in their family and naming boys after their paternal grandfather. But they also agreed that the mom, she, would have her say in the middle name. So after the birth, they landed on Jack. But hubby's side of the family didn't get the memo. His parents are insisting on calling the baby Johnny. She doesn't like that name. She says, according to her, Jack is the name that they choose, and that's what she plans to use at home. They think it's confusing if they're calling the baby different names this early in his life. Well, commenter said that it's fine that if you want to call your child what you settled on, it's rude for them to try to change that. Another one said, call him what you want, and don't let the in-laws run the show. Another said, you'll have him 99% of the time. He will know his name. They said they were called different nicknames all their life by various people, and there was never a set one, but it never confused them as a child either. I, too, have had various nicknames from different people in the family and friends, and I always knew my name, and I know the difference from a nickname, too, but by all means, they shouldn't be upset about the name you chose for your child. Let's continue the music in a moment on The Big Dog.
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98.5, The Big Dog, Brad Paisley. That one is called Tix, as we're starting off another hour of the midday. Music on the way from Eric Church, Chase Beckham. Here's Chris Jansen now, Me and a Beer.

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0: 98.5, The Big Dog. That's Everything I Need. That's from Chase Beckham here on the Midday Now. Lena checking in, and good afternoon to you on this Tuesday. And hopefully you're making it a great day. Be safe out there. 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
5: Cloudy skies with cooler temperatures today. Temperatures around 83. Overnight, cloudy. Low 66 tomorrow. Mostly cloudy through mid-morning, then gradual clearing. Temperatures tomorrow, a little bit warmer, high 94.
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0: 98.5, the big dog is Kane Brown with Woman. Good afternoon, Eastern Carolina. Lena here on the Midday Lunch with Lena. 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
4: Cloudy skies with cooler temperatures today. Temperatures around 83. Overnight, cloudy, low 66. Tomorrow, mostly cloudy through mid-morning, then gradual clearing. Temperatures tomorrow, a little bit warmer, high 94.
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98.5, the big dog, Luke Bryan. Love you, miss you, mean it. That wraps it up for Lunch with Lena today. And thanks so much for being here with me on this Tuesday. Have a good rest of the day and keep it right here for Afternoons with Ashton. She's up next, 3 until 7 o'clock on the big dog, 98.5.

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1: Welcome back to Afternoons with Ashton and happy Tuesday. I hope you're having a great day so far. I'm going to do my best to get you through the rest of the workday together. So let's go ahead and kick off the show today with some Bailey Zimmerman, Chevy Silverados.

0: 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From Boots Scootin' Boogie to Fancy Like.
1: Yeah, we fancy like Applebee's on a date night.
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0: 98.5 The Big Dog. That was Bottle Rockets by Scotty McCreary and Hoodie and the Blowfish. Well, today is June 16th, and it's Fresh Veggies Day today, a good day to eat your veggies. It is also World Sea Turtle Day, a day to raise awareness about sea turtles and protecting them and their habitats. Well, I actually celebrated that a little bit early this weekend. I was able to go down to the aquarium down in Pine Knoll Shores. If you have not been there, you got to check it out. It's a great place, especially if you got kids to take the kids. And they've got these little hiking trails and everything. So check it out if you've never been, to celebrate World Sea Turtle Day a little bit late if you're going down to the beach this weekend. But you know what I tell you here on Afternoons with Ashton? No matter what day you choose to celebrate today, just make sure you keep it right here on 98.5 The Big Dog.
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9: Overnight, cloudy, low 66. Tomorrow, mostly cloudy through mid-morning, then gradual clearing. Temperatures tomorrow, a little bit warmer, high 94.
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Josh Ross on The Big Dog, Hate How You Look. Well, speaking of moving on, some sad news for the country music community. Jelly Roll and Bunny XO are divorcing. He quietly filed 4 weeks ago in Tennessee. A source told TMZ that there was a mutual decision to split, but both have been vocal about the roller coaster relationship. At the Grammys this year, Jelly Roll accepted the award for Best Contemporary Country Album, and he said, "I want to thank my beautiful wife. I would have never changed my life without you. I would have ended up dead or in jail." Bunny had been a worker in the sex industry before the couple married in August of 2016. She had recently become a successful host of Dumb Blonde podcast, and they had no children together, although they had been quite public about their experience with the IVF and surrogacy journey. Jelly has a daughter, Bailey, who's 18, and son, Noah, who's 9, from previous relationships. Their 10th wedding anniversary would have been this August. So once again, sad news for the, you know, the country music industry. A lot of people rooted for this couple. And, you know, Jelly Roll, I have no doubt that he's going to pick up his bootstraps and move on and make the best out of this sad situation. For Jelly Roll and all your favorite country artists, keep it right here on 98.5 The Big Dog.

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2: Overnight, cloudy, low 66. Tomorrow, mostly cloudy through mid-morning, then gradual clearing. Temperatures tomorrow, a little bit warmer, high 94.
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the best of the 90s 2K and today, 98.5 The Big Dog. That was Miranda Lambert, Little Red Wagon. Now it's time to flip it back around to today's side of things with some Ella Langley and Morgan Wallen. I can't love you anymore.

98.5 The Big Dog. That was Austin by Dasha. Well, the Flying G Farm and Arena Rodeo is happening June 26th through 27th. The gates open at 5:30. The rodeo begins at 7:30. 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

0: my house. I said, babe, I'm coming home. We're gonna work this out. I paid for his drinks and I told him thanks. Thanks for everything.
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1: That was Tim McGraw bringing us into the second hour of the show today with 7500 OBO. Now, coming up in this hour, we've got all your favorite country artists like Tyler Hubbard, Brooks and Dunn, and more. We'll be hearing from Thomas Rhett and Carrie Underwood, and of course, we've got that Nearly Impossible quiz question coming up. But for right now on The Big Dog, let's keep this music going with some Vincent Mason. Wish you well.

love country music, and so do we. 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

0: 98.5 The Big Dog, that was Park by Tyler Hubbard. Well, there's no feeling in the world like becoming a parent, and Thomas Rhett has experienced that feeling 5 times now, and he finds it interesting how both his mind and his heart have shifted in what they prioritize. Here's what he had to say about it.
1: There's just things that just shift, you know, in your brain and in your heart. You know, some of the things that you never thought you'd be thinking about, you're all of a sudden thinking about. You know what I mean? Like, man, my kids are going to be teenagers in like 5 years, and I got, colleges to pay for and 4 weddings to pay for and like all these things. You know, you kind of become a real like adult.
0: Well, June 21st is Father's Day, and you know what? More kids equals more gifts. 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
5: Overnight, cloudy, low 66. Tomorrow, mostly cloudy through mid-morning, then gradual clearing. Temperatures tomorrow, a little bit warmer, high 94.
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0: John Morgan on the Big Dog, kid myself. Well, just because you don't see Carrie Underwood's father very much doesn't mean he doesn't have a big presence in her life. He actually has quite a significant role in her entire family. And, you know, as a country music superstar, she counts on him in a very specific way. Here's what she had to say about it.
1: My dad is really the strong, silent type, and a lot of people, they don't see him. He doesn't like the spotlight. He just wants to watch from the sidelines. So a lot of people, you know, have been like, oh, you have a dad, right? And your parents are still together, right? He's always been kind of the backbone of the family. Probably he's the one person that still treats me the exact same way he did before.
0: Well, you know, Father's Day is coming up this Sunday, so be sure to be prepared for that. And you know, I always wonder, for someone that's that successful and has that much money, what do you get your father for Father's Day? Do you get like a super nice gift, or do you still do like a handmade card? I guess it really depends on what your father likes. For Carrie Underwood and all your favorite country artists, keep it right here on 98.5 The Big Dog.
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5: Overnight, cloudy, low 66. Tomorrow, mostly cloudy through mid-morning, then gradual clearing. Temperatures tomorrow, a little bit warmer, high 94.
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another country classic here on the Big Dog. That was Joe Nichols, Broken Heartsville. And it is that time again for today's nearly impossible quiz question. Your question today is, nowadays, 250 times as many teenagers do this compared to 100 years ago when they first started. Once again, nowadays, 250 times as many teenagers do this compared to 100 years ago when they first started. So think about what you think that is. I'll give the answer in the next break. But for right now on the Big Dog, here's Cassie Ashton and Parker McCollum. Sounds like something I'd say.

Weston Cooper on the Big Dog Week. Now let's jump back into our nearly impossible quiz question for today. The question today was, nowadays, 250 times as many teenagers do this compared to 100 years ago when they first started. So what is it? The answer? Take the SAT. The first SAT was administered to 8,000 students in June of 1926, and now 2 million kids take it every year. Coming up next at the top of the hour, it is going to be that time again for the Hot 5 at 5. That's coming up next at the top of the hour right here only on 98.5 The Big Dog.

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Taking that number four spot in today's Hot 5 at 5, that was Dan and Shay, Say So. And now it's time for your number three spot today. This is some Lainey Wilson for you, Phone Keys Wallet.

that was your number three spot on today's Hot 5 at 5, Phone Keys Wallet by Lainey Wilson with John Mayer on that lead guitar. And now for your number two spot today, this is Luke Bryan, Country and She Knows It.

0: that was your number one spot in today's Hot 5 at 5, Be By You by Luke Combs. And that does wrap up the Hot 5 at 5 for today, which is now being brought to you by A&B Construction. 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
6: Overnight, cloudy, low 66. Tomorrow, mostly cloudy through mid-morning, then gradual clearing. Temperatures tomorrow, a little bit warmer, high 94.
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0: Riley Pearson, Riley Green on the Big Dog. If I don't leave, I'm gonna stay. Well, it is that time again to add a little bit of laughter into our lives. It is that time for our country comic spotlight. This is Mary Mack.
1: My mom is retired up there in the woods, and she has no internet or cable news, so she has to have her own thoughts. My mom is pro-trans rights, and she enjoys burning plastic. You can't pigeonhole Jan. You can't. My mom is from that very bland Scandinavian country called Duluth, Minnesota. Yeah. She's never even had yogurt before. Too spicy. She's working with an old Swedish taste palette. Oh, chives on a baked potato. What are they trying to kill me? Guys, there's a lot of heat, it can sneak up on y'all, okay? Yeah, chives are like the habanero of Minnesota, all right?
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4: Overnight, cloudy, low 66 tomorrow, mostly cloudy through mid-morning, then gradual clearing. Temperatures tomorrow, a little bit warmer, high 94.
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another country classic here on The Big Dog. That was Terry Clark, I Just Wanna Be Mad. And it is that time again for Ashton's Pick of the Day, and we got a brand new one today on The Big Dog. This one is climbing up the charts right now. Here it is, today's pick, Stella Lefty, Boston.

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1: 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Now, coming up in this last hour, we got some Gretchen Wilson for you, some Hudson Westbrook. Of course, we got This Day in Country Music and your True Country Quiz question. But let's go ahead and get things kicked off right now with some Jason Aldean. How far does a goodbye go?
2: She

98.5 The Big Dog. That was House Again by Hudson Westbrook. And it is officially that time again for This Day in Country Music. Today is June 16th, and on this day in 1987, Hillbilly Deluxe by Dwight Yoakam was at number one on the country chart. It was Yoakam's second consecutive number one album on the Billboard Country Albums chart, and four tracks were released as singles, with each becoming top 10 hits in 1987 and 1988. On this day in country music in 1999, Clint Black was at number one on the U.S. country music album chart with his debut album, Killin' Time, which featured hits A Better Man, Nothing's News, Walking Away, Nobody's Home, and the title track, Killin' Time. And finally, on this day in country music in 2001, Tim McGraw was at number one on the Billboard Country Singles chart with Grown Men Don't Cry. The first single from McGraw's Set This Circus Down album. Well, that does wrap it up for This Day in Country Music for today, June 16th. Come on back tomorrow to find out what happened June 17th. What would you do with extra cash? 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
4: Overnight, cloudy, low 66. Tomorrow, mostly cloudy through mid-morning, then gradual clearing. Temperatures tomorrow, a little bit warmer, high 94.
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0: George Burge and Luke Bryan on the Big Dog. Ride, ride, ride. Well, happy anniversary wishes go out to Scotty McCreery and his wife, Gabby. The couple tied the knot 8 years ago in the Blue Ridge Mountains. So in honor of that, today's True Country Quiz question, we know Scotty is from North Carolina, but where is Gabby from? Is it also North Carolina, Tennessee, Arkansas, or Louisiana? If you said also North Carolina, then you are correct. For Scotty McCreery and all your favorite country artists, keep it right here, locked in on 98.5 The Big Dog.
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6: Overnight, cloudy. Low 66 tomorrow. Mostly cloudy through mid-morning, then gradual clearing. Temperatures tomorrow, a little bit warmer, high 94.
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1: The best of the 90s 2K and today, 98.5 The Big Dog, that was Lone Star, Mr. Mom. Now let's swing it back around to today's side of things with some Kelsey Hart, Fireworks.

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1: 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It's kind of starting to feel like that.
2: 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Well, that does wrap it up here again today on Afternoons with Ashton. As always, thank you so much for tuning in and hanging out with me. It is always an absolute pleasure. We still got a real good amount of the week to spend together, and of course, you know I'm looking forward to it. But for right now, I hope you enjoy the rest of your night. Please stay safe, take care, and I'll talk to you again tomorrow at 3 here on Afternoons with Ashton on 98.5 The

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Lunch with Lena. Afternoons with Ashton. And all of your favorite country music. 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

Artemis spaceship that re-entered Earth's atmosphere. Taylor Swift has re-entered country music's atmosphere with this one, I Knew It, I Knew You. 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
13: 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Friday, 24 nuggets for... Ooh, you guessed it, didn't you? $10. Finger licking machine. The $10 bucket of the day deal. Every weekday, only at KFC. It's finger licking good.
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